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0: 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Sounds like my life right now. Just one big mess.
1: What's going on?
0: It's my property taxes.
1: What?
0: I am behind and I am so worried that I'm going to lose my house. I can pay some of it, but I can't pay it all at once.
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0: 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Sounds like my life right now. Just one big mess.
1: What's going on?
0: It's my property taxes.
1: What?
0: I am behind and I am so worried that I'm going to lose my house. I can pay some of it, but I can't pay it all at once.
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1: 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Say it again. 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

0: 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Sounds like my life right now. Just one big mess.
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0: 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I can pay some of it, but I can't pay it all at once.
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0: 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A breakthrough. 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

0: clean up on aisle 5. Sounds like my life right now. Just one big mess.
1: What's going on?
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0: 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I can pay some of it, but I can't pay it all at once.
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1: He cannot fail. 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I wish you could see yourself in the future. 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
3: How come?
4: Kicked off the team. Didn't Tim tell you? Kyle and some other kids got caught drinking beer in the park a couple of nights ago.
3: Really?
4: Yeah. Zero tolerance. He's out for the season.
3: Come on, it's a first offense, right?
4: That we know of. 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
3: Nothing really. You know, a lot of kids try it at this age, so...
4: Yeah, well, a lot of kids don't try it, too. I'm not saying that Matt's going to be this perfect kid, but if I don't tell him what we expect and why he shouldn't drink, how's he going to know?
3: You think kids that age really listen?
4: They never admit it, Bill, but they hear more than you think.
5: Talk. They hear you. 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

0: The question is. When you're standing at a crossroads, what do you do? Real sweet, when a fork is in the road.
1: When a fork is in the road, what do you do?
0: When the world is on your shoulders.
1: When the world is on your shoulders, what do you do?
0: When your back is up against the wall.
1: When your back is up against the wall.
0: Come on.
1: What do you do?
0: What do you do?
1: What do you do?
0: You hold on.
1: You hold on.
0: And keep the faith.
1: And keep the faith.
0: Tell somebody on your row. Say.
1: Keep the faith.
0: Come on. Tell somebody sitting around you. Keep the faith.
1: Keep the faith.
0: Encourage somebody else. Keep the faith.

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1: He cannot fail. 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

0: 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You won't repeat a battle, you won't repeat a battle, but he already, already won. 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He did it, did it, a breakthrough. I said he did it, a breakthrough.
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0: That was Joanne Rosario with the song Still on the Throne. And before that, you heard Whitney Houston with I Can Go to the Rock. But right now, I'm going to take a break, but don't you go anywhere, because I've got some great music that you want to hear. You really do. So stick and stay. More of the new Donnie McClurkin Show to go right after this.
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17: Good morning. Your Detroit Praise Network traffic and weather update sponsored by Mothers Against Drunk Driving. Expect delays westbound 94 after Telegraph Road and an accident in the construction zone. Your left lane block. Traffic is stop and go from Pelham Road. Westbound 94 between Greenfield Road and Wayne Road. Left lane closures there due to an construction work in the area. Your weather forecast for today, warm and sunshine with highs of 77. Tonight, clear skies with a low of 51. In the news, Detroit police say three people were killed, four others injured in a shooting at a strip club Sunday morning. Police Chief Todd Bettison says police responded at 7 in the morning to the club and found three men who had been killed. Drivers in the Detroit area paying 21 cents less for a gallon of gas than last Monday. AAA Michigan says the average price in Motown is $4.71, which is $1.60 more than last year. People who have been renting units at Downriver Public Storage are demanding answers from the owners about the mold that destroyed their belongings. People like Stephanie Campbell found out about the mold issue through a social media post, not from the company. For victims of drunk and drug driving, your grief is unique, but you are not alone. 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I'm Alan Schley. 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
16: Good morning, your Detroit Praise Network traffic and weather update. An accident in the cleanup from the construction zone westbound 94 after Telegraph. Westbound 96 at the Davison closed off for repair, and left lane closures westbound 94 between Greenfield Road and Wayne Road. Weather forecast for today, warm and sunny with a high of 77. Tonight, clear skies with a low of 51. I'm Alan Schley on the Detroit Praise Network, home of Get Up Mornings with Erica Campbell.
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8: Good morning, your Detroit Praise Network traffic and weather update. Eastbound 696 closed for repair between the Lodge and 75. Westbound 96, the local lanes, well, you've got closures between the Davison and Greenfield Road. And left two lanes are closed westbound the Jeffries at 275. Your weather forecast for today, warm and sunny, high of 77. Tonight, clear skies with a low of 51. In the news, drivers in the Detroit area paying 21 cents less for a gallon of gas than last Monday. AAA says the average price in Motown, $4.71, which is $1.60 more than last year. The statewide average down 24 cents a gallon to $4.69. The church on McCandish Road in Grand Blanc Township is planning to rebuild. A year ago today, four people were killed when a gunman crashed a truck into the church and opened fire. Church officials say they will rebuild their meeting house to be larger than the previous center and say it will take around 14 months to be completed. People who had been renting units at Downriver Public Storage demanding answers from the owners about the mold that destroyed their belongings. People found out about the mold issue through a social media post, not from the company. I'm Alan Schley. More of Get Up Mornings with Erica Campbell next on the Detroit Praise Network.
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4: I didn't make a bank transfer. Ugh, another phishing message. Are you frustrated by these too? So much of our lives are online today.

0: Yes, indeed. Come on, Uncle John. I love it. Well, good people, it is time for our weekend in review. And Lord, y'all, my weekend was full. Okay, so Friday, I flew to Tulsa, Oklahoma, to get ready for an event called the Black Wall Street Nation. They had an event just kind of restoring Black Wall Street, the feeling of what that was, the empowerment, the financial wealth that came, you know, with that era and that time, and just overcoming the devastation of it literally being burned to the ground just because it was run by Black people. And so it was a beautiful spirit out there. It was a 3-day weekend curated by my husband and some beautiful people there in Tulsa. And Friday night, it was MC Light and some folks. And Saturday, they had some they had an orchestra there. And then my block was on Sunday. We were super excited about that. No, not on Sunday. Yes, on Sunday. Erica, get your whole life together. I'm catching my breath. It was my block family. So it was Carson Barnes, Lena Bird Miles, and Lisa Page Brooks, and myself. And y'all, it was so, so good. Such an encouragement. I got a chance to hug Prophetess Beverly Todd. That's Mike Todd's mom.
1: Yeah.
2: She's anointed.
0: She's anointed as such a powerful worshiper and prayer warrior. And she came and brought some folks with her. And they prayed over me and laid hands on me. And I'm telling you, God really showed up. It was absolutely amazing. Now, here's the funny thing. I was supposed to be on stage first at 3 o'clock, but I ended up getting on stage at 4 o'clock. Mind you, my flight was 6:46. Okay. Ooh. Yes. So we don't know who planned the schedule, but that's what ended up happening. But luckily me and all our friends made our flight. When I tell you, we hit the stage with them in our ears going, you have 5 minutes, you have 3 minutes, you have 2 minutes. You have 1 minute. Get out. Like, literally, it was like that. But we all made it to the airport in time. Thank you, Jesus. That was my weekend. It was full. How was yours, Javonte?
2: My weekend was incredible. I had a photo shoot. It was not as eventful as yours, but prayerfully one day I can have those same, you know, tedious journeys in my musical career. Hallelujah. But I had to preach at the church that my wife and I pastor the Wave.
1: Yeah.
2: And so that was eventful because we had communion. And, you know, communion can sometimes be a lot more. Yes. It's an extra service with us.
0: Yes.
2: You know, we just don't give out the condiments when you walk in like a bulletin. So, you know, but it was good. And then my kids, we had homecoming. We did have homecoming. At my children's school, so we had a homecoming, and so all of it was A1. So I enjoyed my weekend.
0: What about you, Cheryl?
3: Well, I was coming off of a wonderful vacation in Negril, Jamaica. And that was so amazing. Saturday was literally the day we flew back. My husband and I spent the last few moments on the resort. It was so beautiful. So doing nothing. I had to condition myself. Can you believe that? I had to condition myself to do nothing. And Jamaica seemed like time just stands still. It was what time is it now? It's just 10. What? You know what I mean? And so we just had a great time relaxing, and I am rejuvenated. Love that man. 30 years we celebrated. And then yesterday, of course, is our couples fellowship every fourth Sunday. Excuse me, we do that. And we went to Top Golf, and thank you to Tanya and her husband Steve Loney, who hosted that, and we had a great time. I was telling Javonte, just pouring into each other. So it was a great love weekend, I guess, for
0: nice.
3: Me.
0: Nice.
3: And so now we're back in the saddle, excited to be back here.
0: Oh, one more thing. Close. There is a new baby in my family. My nephew, Jared Lamar, who is a designer.
3: Ooh.
0: Yes.
3: Yeah.
0: It was baby watch all weekend. So Friday was like, did she have a baby yet? No, we're in the hospital. Saturday, no, we're in the hospital. Sunday, we got the pictures of my brand new niece, Denim. Yes, Vitos.
3: Oh,
0: so there's
3: sweet.
0: Another baby in my family. Lord Jesus, what is that? 32 nieces and nephews. Y'all pray for me. Ooh, stick around. The Erica-ism of the day is on the way. It's Get Up Morning.
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20: 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Northbound 75 at Dearborn Street. An accident blocks your right lane. Police and tow truck on the scene. Westbound the Jeffries at the Davison. A crash. Road construction. Left lane closures. Westbound 94 between Greenfield Road and Wayne Road. Your weather forecast for today. Warm and sunny with a high of 77. Tonight, clear skies with a low of 51. In the news, Detroit police say three people were killed, four others injured in a shooting at a strip club Sunday morning. The police chief says police responded at 7:21 a.m. to the club and found three men who had been killed. Two other men and two women were taken to area hospitals. Drivers in the Detroit area paying 21 cents less for a gallon of gas than last Monday. AAA Michigan says the average price in Motown, $4.71, which is $1.60 more than last year. The statewide average is down 24 cents a gallon to $4.69. People who had been renting units at Downriver Public Storage are demanding answers from the owners about the mold that destroyed their belongings. People like Stephanie Campbell found out about the mold issue through a social media post, not from the company. Questions about youth or high school sports? 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
7: Good morning. Your Detroit Praise Network traffic and weather update. Accidents in the cleanup northbound 75 at Dearborn Street should be out of your way shortly. Watch for left lane closures due to construction westbound 94 at Greenfield Road. Eastbound 696 from Orchard Lake Road to past Franklin Road, two left lanes closed off there for repair. Your weather forecast for today, warm and sunny with a high of 77. Tonight, clear skies with a low of 51. I'm Ashley on the Detroit Praise Network, home of Get It Mornings with Erica Campbell.
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4: Good morning. Your Detroit Praise Network traffic and weather update. Westbound the Jeffries as you approach the Southfield Freeway, an accident blocks your right lane. Westbound the Jeffries at the Davison, an accident blocks your right shoulder. Traffic is slow northbound 275 between Ford Road and 96. We're seeing delays eastbound 94 between 96 and Woodward Avenue, and a slow go this morning southbound 275 as you make your way between 6 Mile Road and 96. Your weather forecast for today, warm and sunny with a high of 77. Tonight, clear skies with a low of 51. In the news, Detroit police say three people were killed, four others injured in a shooting at a strip club Sunday morning. The police chief says the police responded at 7:20 in the morning to the club and found the three men who had been killed. Drivers in the Detroit area paying 21 cents less for a gallon of gas than last Monday. AAA says the average price in Motown is $4.71, which is $1.60 more than last year. The church on McCandish Road in Grand Blanc Township is planning to rebuild. A year ago, four people were killed when a gunman crashed a truck into the church and opened fire. Church officials say they will rebuild their meeting house to be larger than the previous center and say it will take around 14 months to be completed. People who had been renting units at Downriver Public Storage demanding answers from the owners about the mold that destroyed their belongings. I'm Alan Schley. More of Get Up Mornings with Erica Campbell next on the Detroit Praise Network.
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3: 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All right, Get Up Poll question, and she's back. Cheryl, what are we talking about today?
4: All right, this is a little tricky. So recently, I've experienced someone whose support, you know, supports all of your endeavor, and you're grateful for people who support, right? But what happens when that support crosses the line? When it becomes a little stalkish? You know what I mean? Like, you know, where someone, you know, now is like checking for where your kids are, like show up where your kids are, or, you know, showing up at every event, or, you know, doing something, you know, wanting to be in your personal space, wanting to know where you live. And, you know, again, you have, it's a thin line, because you really do want the support. But then there's some that kind of gets a little cross the line. Like, you can't let everybody in. And I know you've experienced a stalking situation or situations before, and Javante's on today. So y'all, have y'all experienced that? How do you handle?
3: Oh, you mean when like the support that stood on my porch for,
4: yes,
3: for hours?
4: Yes.
5: A lady sometimes stood on your home porch.
4: Check this out.
3: To my Ring camera, saying, I'm tired of this. When y'all just gonna let me, like, she's cuckoo for Cocoa Puffs. I'm very tempted to just say her name so somebody can find her and get her and help her. She comes with a dog and a suitcase. She's not fully crazy, because she knows that she can't stand on my property, so she'll just stand across the street at my neighbor's house for up to 6 hours. The last time, she stood there for about 8.
5: What are the security measures? What are you doing?
4: And there's the one,
3: so
4: Erica.
3: In LA, if go there ahead. Is no crime, they cannot arrest her. They don't arrest you for standing in
4: that's
3: front of
4: the crazy
3: someone. It
4: part.
3: Has to be a crime. So I said, oh, so you mean what she about has trespassing? To bust a window? And yeah, but if they stand across the street and just stare at your, literally stare at my house 4 hours.
5: Oh my God.
3: So yeah.
4: How do you
3: come to church,
4: it?
3: Come to prayer? There's a person harassing
4: Tina. Do they tithe?
3: You are crazy. Yeah, a lot of lines have been crossed in my life.
4: There's the one that says she's your daughter, because she leaves messages on the hotline all the time.
3: Oh, bless.
4: Then there's that. There's the one.
3: Hi, I just want to talk to First Lady. So then you have to go through the, you know, the protocol, because they know, you know. I just want to ask you, are you my mom? I said, no, precious, you're in your 40s. I'm in my 50s. I'm not your mom.
4: And, you know, even for the Get Up Church, though, it might not even be a fan. It might be somebody who you befriended. It might be somebody you mentored, or somebody at the church, even as a youth pastor, that crosses the line. How do you handle that?
5: Oh, I get it all the time. I get it all the time in my DMs. It's just like, people just love to say inappropriate things. And it's like, I'm a married man, and if I didn't come at you that way, don't start with me that way. But, you know, people try to do that to screenshot and then try to trip you up. So it's a cunning
4: pursuit.
5: You fine
4: or whatever. You fine or whatever.
5: Don't call me fine.
3: He blushing.
5: I'm smiling hard. Erica Campbell called me fine, and sure, I'm smiling hard.
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4: Sock
3: him
4: in the face.
3: Lord, and then pray for him. I don't
4: pray
3: know.
4: For him,
3: call us, y'all. 877-242-2426.
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20: Good morning, your Detroit Praise Network traffic and weather update. Accident in the cleanup westbound the Jeffries as you approach the Southfield Freeway. Accident in the clearing westbound the Jeffries at the Davison. It is a slow go northbound 275 at Ford Road and expect delays northbound 75 between 96 and 375. Your weather forecast for today, warm and sunny with a high of 77. Tonight, clear skies with a low of 51. I'm Alan Schley on the Detroit Praise Network, home of Get Up Mornings with Erica Campbell.
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0: If you talk and they will hear you. 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
2: Now we're getting killed.
4: Yeah, well, Kyle's not here.
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4: Kicked off the team. 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
4: They never admit it, Bill, but they hear more than you think.
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1: Good morning. Your Detroit Praise Network traffic and weather update. A slow go northbound 275 between Ford Road and 96. Heavy traffic southbound 275 at 7 Mile Road. We're seeing delays as you make your way eastbound 94 between 96 and Woodward Avenue. Westbound 94 at Connor Street, we're seeing delays. A slow go westbound M59 between DeQuinder and Crooks Road. Your weather forecast for today, warm and sunny with a high of 77. Tonight, clear skies with a low of 51. In the news, the church on McCandish Road in Grand Blanc Township planning to rebuild a year ago today. Four people were killed when a gunman crashed a truck into the church and opened fire. Church officials say they will rebuild their meeting house to be larger than the previous center and say it will take around 14 months to be completed. Drivers in the Detroit area paying 21 cents less for a gallon of gas than last Monday. AAA says the average price in Detroit is $4.71. Detroit police say three people were killed, four others injured in a shooting at a strip club Sunday morning. The police chief says police responded at about 7:20 in the morning to the club and found the three men who had been killed. People who had been renting units at Downriver Public Storage are demanding answers from the owners about the mold that destroyed their belongings. I'm Alan Schley. More of Get Up Mornings with Erica Campbell. That's next on the Detroit Praise Network.
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13: I'm Heather Pasco with your Detroit Praise Network traffic and weather. I'm keeping an eye on traffic a bit slow due to an accident on I-94 eastbound at 275. The right shoulder's blocked. Also, we've been slow both north and southbound on 275, approaching the M14, I-96 Jefferies interchange, where lane closures and ramp restrictions are causing the delays. Your forecast today is for some sunshine and a high of 76. I'm Heather Pasco on the Detroit Praise Network.
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19: Good morning. I'm Heather Pascoe with your Detroit Praise Network traffic and weather. We do have an accident on I-94 eastbound at 275. Your right shoulder is blocked on the Jeffries. Local lanes, the westbound side is closed between the Davison and Greenfield until October 4th. Your express lanes, though, are pretty good alternate. And in Romulus, we do have an accident 94 eastbound at 275. The right shoulder is blocked. Your forecast today is for sunshine and a high of 76. Clear tonight, a low of 51. And tomorrow, we will see sunshine and a high of 76. Now, here is the latest news. Detroit police say three people were killed and four others injured in a shooting at a strip club Sunday morning. Police Chief Todd Benson says police responded at 7:21 a.m. to the club and found the three men who had been killed. Two other men and two women were taken to an area hospital in private vehicles and suffered non-life-threatening injuries. Drivers in the Detroit area are paying 21 cents less for a gallon of gas than last Monday. AAA Michigan says the average price in Motown is $4.71, which is $1.60 more than last year. The Church of Jesus Christ of Latter-day Saints on McCandish Road in Grand Blanc Township is planning to rebuild. A year ago today, four people were killed when a gunman crashed his truck into the church and opened fire on the congregation. He also set the church on fire. I'm Heather Pascoe. More of Get Up Mornings with Erica Campbell next on the Detroit Praise Network.

0: It's Get Up Mornings, y'all. I'm Erica Campbell. We are at the end of our time. Thank you so much for rocking with us here at the Get Up Church. I hope you heard something that blessed your soul today. A big shout out to my special guest co-host, Javonte Patton. Thank you, thank you, thank you for being with me, sir.
1: Thank you so much, Erica and Cheryl. This was an honor. And shout out to Griff. We love you.
0: So what did you enjoy today? Tell me, tell me.
1: You know, I enjoyed the off-air conference that we were having. I received deliverance. I want to put a testimonial together, and I want to invite everybody to register for next year.
0: That is so funny, Cheryl. Welcome back. What did you enjoy today?
2: Yeah, excited about being back. And so, yeah, so the love talk was learning to communicate, which was really, really good. And so today, Janai Thornton being on as our expert, and Javonte being on. Welcome, welcome. The off-air conversation was really interesting.
0: Yes, for sure.
1: So good.
2: But grateful for all those. Oh, the get-up poll. Ooh, I didn't know that everybody had those kinds. So I don't feel like I'm by myself with all the people over-supporting. Thank you very
0: little
2: much.
0: Little special ones. Over-supporting.
2: Little special
0: ones. Okay, you're not coming over for dinner. I'm not mm-hmm. picking you up. I'm not coming to your birthday party.
2: Right.
0: God bless you.
1: Thanks.
0: And also, get off of my porch.
1: Get off of my porch and out of my DMs.
0: Ain't that crazy? I'll take DMs over my porch. My
1: porch? Stop acting like we've been friends for 30 years when you want to communicate with me. But if you're going to talk crazy to me, buy my album.
2: There you go. There you go. Spirit of Praise tickets. Amen.
1: Please, Spirit of Praise.
2: I love you album. Download and support.
0: Amen. We are at the end of our time. Let us end with a word of prayer. Lord, you are good and your mercy endureth forever. We thank you for this day. Father, help us to remember that you are the sovereign God. You are bigger than all our problems. You see the beginning from the end. If we seek you, serve you, trust you, if we do things your way, Father, we get your results. Help us to not do things in our own strength. Let us remember, God, that you called us and you loved us and you already have a perfect plan for our lives. So we will follow where you lead. Order our steps. Illuminate every steps. Guide our steps and our stops, Father. I thank you for opening doors. I thank you for making ways. I thank you for being all that you are in us and through us. We'll give you all praise, glory, and honor. Because, Father, it's already yours. In Jesus' mighty name, I pray. God. Amen.
2: Amen.
0: Amen. Amen. All right, y'all. We'll be back tomorrow with more hilariousness, more great gospel music. Darwin Hobbs will join me in the Get Up Church tomorrow, so make sure you join me. We'll be faith walking,
2: love talking,
1: and joy living
0: on Get Up Mornings. Bye, everybody. We'll see you tomorrow.
1: Bye.
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1: 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Can you say, I believe?

0: CeCe Winans and Todd Delaney, More Than This on the Detroit Praise Network. If you love roundabouts, I don't know about that. Canton has some good news for you. If you hate them, I'm sorry. Canton plans to build a roundabout at Sheldon and Palmer in 2027, replacing that four-way stop that causes some serious backups. I used to live in the area. I get it. And if you've been wondering about that DIY roundabout that you've been seeing on social media in Detroit, that's actually a whole different story. Yes, it's a DIY, but it was made by kids who wanted some safety in their area. So I'm not judging.
1: It's Sybil Wilkes with what we need to know. The 2026 midterm elections are quickly approaching, and some states are ready to get those voters in to cast their ballots early. Early voting is available in 47 states and Washington, D.C., but the dates, locations, and rules vary by state, with Alabama, Mississippi, and New Hampshire not offering traditional early voting. Most states begin early voting in October, while Virginia, they've already opened their polling sites. The Supreme Court again blocked a Republican-drawn congressional map from being used in Missouri's midterm elections. Justices unanimously determined that altering district lines during an active election cycle would cause widespread confusion. This decision upholds a state Supreme Court ruling requiring voter approval before any new map takes effect. I'm Sybil Wilkes. Be informed. Be empowered.
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6: There's a reason Haley Stevens beat Abdul El-Sayed by 28 points in Detroit. El-Sayed runs around with Hassan Piker, a self-proclaimed socialist. 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

0: Anthony Evans featuring Caleb Carson, You're Not Finished on the Detroit Praise Network. And don't give up at all. We have a $1,000 blessing coming up in the 12 o'clock hour. Make sure that you're listening for that keyword so you could get it back to us and possibly pick up $1,000. Stay right here. Don't go anywhere.
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1: 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Say it again. 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There is no failure in God. 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I wish you could see yourself in the future.

0: Jordan Armstrong, God Loves Us, on the Detroit Praise Network. Coming up on the Midday Reset, I'm going to talk about checking on your strong friends. 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

0: Darwin Hobbs be glorified on the Detroit Praise Network. It is time for the Midday Reset, and today I want to remind you to check on your strong friends. You know the ones. They're always encouraging somebody, making everybody laugh, showing up when they're needed. But sometimes the people who seem the strongest are carrying things we know nothing about. So make that call. Send the text. Ask how they're doing. And take a moment to really listen. And if you're the strong friend, remember, you deserve that same love and support. So take a breath and be present for the people God has placed in your life. This one is for my friend Joey. Carry that with you this afternoon.
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1: Thank you, God, for giving us our identity in you. 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

0: LaShawn Mitchell on the Detroit Praise Network. Few more showers rumbling through the area this afternoon. Otherwise, it's going to be steamy and hot with a high around 89. 92 for the high tomorrow. Summer is not giving up. 85 degrees now in the Motor City.
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4: There's a reason Haley Stevens beat Abdul El-Sayed by 28 points in Detroit. 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

0: Thank you so much for hanging out with me today. Willie Moore Jr. is on the way with a couple of more chances for you to pick up a $1,000 blessing. 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At 7 o'clock, The Nightly Spirit with Darlene McCoy. 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Right here on the Detroit Praise Network. 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
11: There's a reason Haley Stevens beat Abdul El-Sayed by 28 points in Detroit. El-Sayed runs around with Hassan Piker, a self-proclaimed socialist. Listen to Abdul El-Sayed's friend in his own hateful words.
12: Back to a better time when lynchings were happening. 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
11: Here's Representative Karen Whitsett, an African-American leader in Detroit. 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
4: Good afternoon. Expect to find some delays if you're traveling westbound on the Jefferies Freeway. There is an accident affecting both shoulders just after I-94. You'll find emergency crews on the scene. Look for more delays if you're headed westbound I-94. The traffic moving pretty slow between the Lodge and Linwood. If you're back to the Jefferies Freeway headed westbound in Livonia, you'll find construction in the two left lanes between Levan and 275. This construction will go on through early October. I-75 northbound, look for more construction on the exit ramp to Gratiot that has delays reaching back to the Grand River exit, which will last through October 16th. I'm Lorenzo Ware. 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
1: 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It may be something that you can use. But first, let's get emotionally stable so we can go out there and execute on a high level, okay? When we come back, we're hanging out with Janai Thornton. She's going to help us out right here on the Willie Mo Jr. Show. 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
4: 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If you're headed westbound on the Jefferies Freeway, look for an accident on the right shoulder at Davison. In Detroit, westbound I-96 in the local lanes, look for another accident on the right shoulder near the Grand River Schaefer exit, and eastbound I-94 in St. Clair Shores, look for an accident blocking the left lane at 10 Mile. It's about a 5 to 6 minute delay. Emergency crews are on the scene and the traffic is reaching back to 8 Mile.
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0: The Cowboys and Ravens put on a show in Rio. 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
0: This is The Daily Play with Joy Taylor. Fans in Brazil got to see one of the best games of the year Sunday. Dak Prescott and Lamar Jackson went back and forth in Rio, with the Ravens getting on the long flight back to the States with the last second, literally 34-31 win. In the final 2 minutes, the Ravens took the lead on a Lamar Jackson touchdown pass, and then Dak drove the Cowboys down and kicked a go-ahead field goal with just 7 seconds left. Gotta be ball game. However, Lamar Jackson hit Zay Flowers for a 27-yard gain and called timeout with 1 second left. Ravens kicker Tyler Hoop hit a 56-yarder for a miraculous win. Amazing theater between two teams with a bit of a reputation for not coming through in the clutch, and a frustrating loss for the Cowboys, who played well enough to beat most teams, just not Lamar, Derrick Henry, and the Ravens. For more on this and other top stories of the day, tune into The Daily Play with Joy Taylor at UrbanOnePodcast.com or wherever you get your podcast.
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11: There's a reason Haley Stevens beat Abdul El-Sayed by 28 points in Detroit. El-Sayed runs around with Hassan Piker, a self-proclaimed socialist. 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
11: Here's Representative Karen Whitsett, an African-American leader in Detroit. 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
3: Good afternoon. You're going to find some delays if you're on I-94 headed eastbound. An earlier vehicle fire has the right lane blocked at Trumbull. It's close to an 8-minute delay and the traffic reaching back to Livernois. Look for more delays if you're on 696 headed eastbound. There is an accident on the right shoulder in the construction area after Orchard Lake Road. And if you're traveling northbound on the Southfield Freeway, look for more slow stop and go traffic between Ford Road and Grand River. In Detroit, I-96 westbound, another accident reported on the right shoulder near Grand River. I'm Lorenzo Ware. 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
15: Get killed.
16: Yeah, well, Kyle's not here.
15: How come?
16: Kicked off the team. Didn't Tim tell you? Kyle and some other kids got caught drinking beer in the park a couple of nights ago.
15: Really?
16: Yeah. Zero tolerance. He's out for the season.
15: Come on, it's a first offense, right?
16: That we know of. But why should that matter? 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I've made it clear to Matt, that's what we expect from him. What have you said to Tim?
15: Nothing really. You know, a lot of kids try it at this age, so...
16: Yeah, well, a lot of kids don't try it, too. I'm not saying that Matt's going to be this perfect kid, but if I don't tell him what we expect and why he shouldn't drink, how's he going to know?
15: You think kids that age really listen?
16: They never admit it, Bill, but they hear more than you think.
17: 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They hear you. 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
4: Good afternoon. Expect to find delays. I-96 westbound in Oakland County. There's an accident at Novi Road, about a 5 to 6 minute delay. Look for another crash. I-94 westbound. There's an accident that has the left lane blocked at Wyoming. Expect traffic to reach back to Lanyo. If you're in Macomb County headed eastbound M-59, expect more slow stop and go traffic between DeQuinder and Van Dyke. I-75 northbound, more spotty stop-and-go delays between the Davison Freeway and 8 Mile Road. And if you're in Livonia headed westbound on the Jeffries Freeway, there's construction in the two left lanes between Levan and 275. I'm Lorenzo Ware. More of the Willie Moore Jr. Show next on the Detroit Praise Network.
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16: Participate in the praise? Because no, you're not going to be passive today. You're going to sing with these songs.
17: Yes, Lord.
16: You're going to love yourself more. And we're going to do it in 5,
17: 4,
16: 3,
17: 2,
16: 1.
17: Let's go.

0: D-Stone closing the doors on the praise break. I got Ja'Kalen Carr live in the studio, though.
1: Yes.
0: And you've been posting behind the scenes of your rehearsals.
1: Yes.
0: Is this going to be a thing?
1: Of course.
0: All right, so can we get behind the scenes of you getting ready for the cruise?
1: Of course. Absolutely. I'm excited about it. As I said, this is my first one, and I'm excited about what this experience will be. I know it's going to be great. A lot of great people. And, yeah, getting a chance to meet all of you who's listening. So
0: yes,
1: yeah.
0: Yeah, it's going to be really, really exciting. So if you don't have your cabins and you're a last minute person, not today, Satan. You need to go get your, listen, I'm giving you the phone number two times. I want you to call it 214-495-1963. As a matter of fact, say it with me, Ja'Kalen. 214-495-1963. There you go. Everybody get your cabins. And, of course, you know, we're partying with a purpose. We're raising money for HBCUs, which is so important, because where would we be?
1: Come on.
0: If somebody didn't care about us.
1: That's
0: so
1: right.
0: We are going to continue to keep that care train going, and we want to see you on the ship, okay? So get your cabins today.
1: Today.
0: So that you can praise God with Ja'Kalen Carr.
1: Yes.
0: All right? All right, here on the Willie Moore Jr. Show.
1: Flat out. Just in case you didn't know.
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4: Good afternoon. You're going to find some delays if you're on I-96 headed westbound in Oakland County. There is an accident on the right shoulder at Novi Road. Expect more delays in Detroit, I-94 westbound. You'll find an accident blocking two lanes at Wyoming. It's about a 2 to 3 minute delay. You'll find some delays if you're on I-75 headed northbound. We have reports of a crash on the right shoulder at 375. And if you're headed 696 eastbound construction, you'll find in the two left lanes from Orchard Lake Road past Franklin Road. I'm Lorenzo Ware. 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

0: Wow. Can I just show love to everybody across this nation who listen to this show? Shout out to my dear brother, William Murphy. The name of that song is No Failure. Major love to him. The newest Omega Sci-Fi member in the kingdom.
1: Still?
0: Yeah, he's still new to me, man.
1: Okay, all right.
0: Yeah, he's still wearing that purple and gold daily.
1: Right.
0: Yeah, so major love to him. I was really proud, you know, to see him join an organization where he can serve the community outside of the church. But everybody has their way of doing it, so major love. Family, listen, of course, a couple hours ago, we had the opportunity to sit down with financial expert Janai Thornton, and she was helping us to reset without feeling like we have to fix everything financially overnight. Because so many people are fighting through financial fatigue. You say, Willie Moore Jr., what is that? That is just when you are so tired of thinking about how to pay this and how to do this and strategizing and pulling this from this house and that opportunity. Sometimes you just look at the way to know that you're going through that fatigue. When those emails from your bills come up, you don't even open them anymore. Those bills come through that mailbox, baby, you don't even want to see them bills. And you used to then be that way. It's just because there is an overwhelming, overarching view of finances in these United States of America that is provoking the fear in your heart. But here's what I want you to do. I want you to remember who God called you to be. And this is the time when our faith has to kick in. This is the time when we get an opportunity to enjoy the luxury of being a Christian, a blood-bought believer. Notice I said this is a luxury where we really just sink in and be like, ooh, God don't play about me. I know he gonna take care of this, right? When you get a chance to look at his word, and when he says, I'm the head and not the tail, above and not beneath, the lender and not the borrower, you get an opportunity to be like, ooh, I know that's who I am, right? Because a lot of times when the world goes into its famine, instead of leaning on the word, we go into a famine mindset with the world.
1: True.
0: But it is my challenge right now to speak over your life, to remind you that God will supply all your needs according to his riches and his glory. God will do exactly what he said he will do. So even if you have to repeat that over and over and over and over and over again, I'm not speaking to you from a place where I'm superior in this. I walk out of my house every single day and say, the Lord will supply all my needs according to his riches and glory. I'm the head and not the tail, the lender and not the borrower, above and not beneath. And sometimes I have to say it over and over and over just to shake off the perpetual fear that the world is placing in everything. You can't get away from it. You go on social media, you see it. You go on the news, you see it. And we're not avoiding that. We're still going to work, but we will not live in a stressful state of mind when the word of God says his burden is easy and his yoke is light.
1: Amen.
0: So I pray that you know that God is working something behind the scenes, and suddenly he can change everything. But while you wait and you pray, I want you to learn to declare. Speak those things that are not as though they were. That's your moment of motivation. And if you don't know Jesus Christ as your Lord and Savior, say this simple prayer with me. Say, Lord God, I repent for every part of me that's not like you. Today I make a decision to make Jesus Christ Lord of my life. He died, he rose for me. I confess it, I believe it, now I receive it. I'm saved in Jesus' name. Yeah, if you said that for the first time, can I tell you, we like to tell you that you are
1: saved, baby!
0: Yes, Lord!
1: Yeah, man.
0: Family, listen, text me 314-470-8514.
1: Hey.
0: Okay, 314-470-8514. If you said that for the first time, we'll see you tomorrow. It's the Willie Moe Jr. Show. Flat out.
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17: If you talk, your name will hear you. 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
18: Now we're getting killed.
19: Yeah, well, Kyle's not here.
18: How come?
19: Kicked off the team. Didn't Tim tell you? Kyle and some other kids got caught drinking beer in the park a couple of nights ago.
18: Really?
19: Yeah. Zero tolerance. He's out for the season.
18: Come on, it's a first offense, right?
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19: They never admit it, Bill, but they hear more than you think.
20: 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They hear you. 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